ain't for no vice doc. This here ain't for no spike op. But since I was one like a cyclops, I run up some stairs on a bike cop. I shake up some hands on the right block. Block club president, night watch. My niggas was real when the mic dropped. I put them in my wheel like a bike lock. I got family in Gary and STL. I got cousins in Milwaukee. I got family in Detroit and ATL. I got an auntie that's still all weak. We the number one gentrified renaissance. Give me my land. The new shy tits perky. Facelift that makes her spaces. Invest the rest in a number 25 niggas jersey. Grass.

Chicagoans create this sense of heaven in the midst of tragedy, in the midst of injustice, in the midst of pain. Life goes on all of a sudden, because what else can we do but move forward? You know, the Bucket Boys are still playing on 87th. The CD man is still walking up and down 79th. You know, the kids are still going to school. The kids are still playing outside. That just shows our resilience.

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People try to put us down by saying, she's doing the most, or he's way too much. But, like, why would we want to do the least?

0: Nigga, I'm still in my zone.
1: I'm still in my zone.
0: Got big books and I'm pro.
1: I'm pro.
0: Nigga, I'm feeling myself.
1: Nigga, I'm feeling myself.
0: One time for help.
1: One time.
0: Two time for felt. Three time for the hopeless feeling. Look at how I'm spinning my wealth. And I'm feeling myself, look it up. But then the thoughts start filling me up.
1: Yeah.
0: Me up. Nigga, I'm feeling my, nigga, I'm feeling myself.
1: Nigga, I'm feeling myself.
0: One time for the help. When the news is way too far, I'm a man get shot on the passenger side. Too bad, cause a nigga went live.

think about the generations and to say we want to make it a better place for our children and our children's children so that they know it's a better world for them and think they can make it a better place.

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1: All right, let's let tonight's performance be the best performance.